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spirit. 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

0: the UK. It's Just Gone 6:30. You're listening to George.
1: Oh, hello there. Welcome. Yes, I'm back. It's Folk, it's Breakfast. We're going to start things off with a bit of Ed Sheeran. Here's Artie Dan.

0: have you been? It's nice to be back. Back from my hollybobs. I've been off for a week and a bit. Thanks to Dan for looking after the show. Sounding far too good for my liking. If you've just put the radio on hoping to hear Dan, I can only apologise. I'm back, I'm afraid. I hope you've been well. I hope you've been enjoying the start of the World Cup. So much to talk about and to cover in the show today. I'm so happy to be back. Thanks for joining me bright and early. And as always, if you'd like to say hello and get involved with the show, you can do so at funkidslive.com/George.
1: And now it's time for Silly Songs with Larry, the part of the show where Larry comes out

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And I never hoist the mainstay, and I never swab the poop deck, and I never veer to starboard, cause I never sail at all. And I've never walked the gangplank, and I've never owned that parrot, and I've never been to

0: Huh? What are you talking about? What's a rooster and mashed potatoes have to do with being a pirate?
1: Hey, that's right. We're supposed to sing about piratey things.
0: And who's ever kissed a chipmunk? That's just nonsense.
2: Why even bring it up?
0: Am I right? What do you think?
1: I think you look like Captain Crunch.
0: Huh? No, I don't.
1: Do too.
0: Do not.
1: You're making me

0: look good in leggings.
1: You just don't get it.
2: And we've never been to Boston in the fall.
1: Pass the chips. Who's got the remote control?
0: Here it is. Time for Aeroto.
1: It's definitely time for walking us.
0: Oh, I don't like this show.
3: 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I found a quarter.
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0: Robin Harris, Rag and Bone Man, it's Giant. You're listening to Fun Kids on your Wednesday morning. A big day for football fans in England as England kick off their World Cup campaign. Scotland started with a win the other day. Well done to all Team Scotland. Can England follow suit? We shall be talking all things World Cup later on. I'm just back from the US of A, where, of course, the World Cup is taking place, so I can tell you a little bit about my World Cup experience. Plus, Multiplayer, our daily game show, returns. Robot is back, of course, as well. Some incredible music. Bruno Mars, I Just Might, on the way next.
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0: ready to sing my favorite campfire song?
1: Ready!
0: Great! 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
1: Don't we have to check for bears?
2: I guess

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1: Shh. 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
1: It's Fun Kids here with me, George, on your Wednesday morning. Time now for some podspiration as we take a listen to the Fun Kids Book Quest podcast this morning, because Bex has been chatting to JP Rose. Here's a teaser.
3: Yes, there is a fantastic mining museum in West Yorkshire. So if anybody can get along there, they can have a slight experience of going down in the lift shafts and what it would be like. And so you can, you know, let your imagination, you know, grow from there. But yes, to be down a mine is like to be down a very small, hot cave.
4: I've done two kind of like open museums. A Beamish is one of the big museums up here, and the Black Country Museum in kind of Birmingham area. And yeah, yes. I've been down the pits in both of them, and it is terrifying. Oh my goodness.
3: Yes, yes, exactly. And when I went down there, it wasn't a museum, it was an actual working pit. The noises that you hear, they had something very strange noises that sounds like beasts and wild animals. And that's just the earth groaning. It is an incredible experience. So if anybody can get along to any of these, you know, fantastic museums, do try.
1: 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And my film club is on the way. First though, Benson Boone.

Lights, camera, action! Welcome to George's Film Club, where I tell you about great films that you and the family can watch. Today's film is Monsters, Inc., a Pixar classic set in a world where monsters scare kids for energy. And everything then changes when a human child sneaks into the monster's world and turns their whole system upside down. It stars the brilliant John Goodman and legendary comic Billy Crystal in this absolute classic. It will make your heart warm, but it will also bring plenty of hilarious laughs to whenever you watch it. It's on Disney Plus, and it's just a hilarious, heartwarming, absolute classic movie full of brilliant Pixar moments. That's a wrap on today's Fun Kids Film Club, but I'll be back next time with another must-watch movie.

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0: Peggy Goo, it feels like na na na na na na na. 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Enough. Right. 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
3: This is Fun Kids.

Grande Popular from on the way. I'm playing not just this big Disney tune from Mufasa, The Lion King, but also from Aladdin, an absolute banger, plus Taylor Swift, The Fate of Ophelia. It's on the way. This Fun Kids

0: Fun Kids Breakfast, where... Ooh, this is exciting. Now, we're back with George's Marvellous Multiplier this morning. Now, before I went on holiday, Millie had bagged her fourth prize. Now, apologies to Millie. Very rudely, I went away. And I've been keeping her waiting to return and try and win a fifth for over a week now. This morning, Millie is back in the Multiplier hot seat. Hopefully, the break has left her feeling fresh. We'll find out later on. Well, only in about 10 minutes' time. So don't go anywhere. First, though, music from Aladdin. One jump ahead, it's Fun Kids on a big Wednesday for English football fans as we're kicking off our World Cup campaign, hoping to follow in Scotland's footsteps with a big win.
1: Gotta keep one jump ahead of the bread line, one swing ahead of the sword. I steal only what I can afford. That's everything. One jump ahead of the lawmen. 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

0: One jump ahead of the hoofbeats, one hop ahead of the hump, one trick ahead of disaster. 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Here goes, better throw my hand in, wish me happy landing. All I gotta do is jump!
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Taylor Swift and the Fate of Ophelia on Fun Kids. On the way, I'm telling you all about my time in America, with the start of the World Cup, of course, as well, where it's being held. Plus, we are back with George's Marvelous Multiplier, and Robot is going to try and make us laugh. So in order for him to tell his joke, we should probably wake him up. Here's the 7:30 hooter.

0: 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George, let's start the day with today's robo joke. What do you call a hot dog at a sports day race?
1: I don't know.
0: A fast food.
1: You know what? Very on brand with the World Cup in America as well.

0: Kids Fun Kids, and we are back with Millie. It's day 5 of Multiplier. Hello, Millie. Now, I've got to pick this up with you. Last time, you decided to multiply, but the time before that, you said, I'm going to do one more and then walk. You changed your mind. You decided to risk it all. 4 prizes on the line this morning. Why did you decide to change your mind then?
1: I decided to change my mind because my best friend, Gracie, outside of school, she listens to this radio, and I thought that I could keep 4 of the books, and then if I win this one, I can give her one of them.
0: That is a lovely, lovely reason to choose to multiply. So we're going to say hello to Gracie, and we're going to cross our fingers very tight that you can add another prize this morning. As you know, the questions are getting harder. You've got 4 goodies currently in your prize pot. Today, we'll find out whether you can make it 5 or whether you walk away empty-handed. Whew, the pressure is on. And of course, I'll tell you what helps with pressure. Ridiculous questions. I want to know, if you could instantly become amazing at any hobby, what would you pick and why?
1: I would choose crochet because all of my friends have know how to crochet. They have taught me, but I can barely do what they can do. One of my friends has made a bucket hat, my other made a frog, everything.
0: What? That's crazy. No good. What would you do then if you got really, really good at croquet? What would you make? What would you knit? Croquet's the sport. If you got good at croquet, what would you knit? Probably not very much, but if you got good at crochet, what would you do?
1: I would probably make a blanket.
0: Okay, I like that. What about, here's an idea, a Fun Kids cardigan. I could wear a nice little Fun Kids cardi. If you got really good, you could make that for me. Deal. Okay, you just need to get good now. One thing you are good at is multiplier. You got 4 prizes in the pot. The pressure is on. I know it's a bit nervy this morning because you need to get this one right to make it 5. But are you ready to give it a go?
1: Yeah, definitely.
0: Good luck, Millie. Let's do it. Robot, can we have today's multiplier question, please?
2: Generating question. Multiplier question complete.
0: Which part of the human body contains the most bones? Is it A, hand, B, skull, or C, leg?
1: I think it's hand.
0: You are locking in the answer, hand. We'll find out if that is the right answer after this.
3: Golden as the sun, when

0: days.
1: All right, it's day five of Millie's multiplier run. We are hoping this morning she can add a fifth prize to the pot. And this one's for Gracie, right? If you get it right, you're going to give this to your friend Gracie. Whew, okay, no pressure. The question is, which part of the human body contains the most bones? Is it hand, skull, or leg? You think the answer is hand. Get it right, Gracie's got a prize. Get it wrong, you lose everything you've already won. Is hand the right answer?
2: Correct.
1: It's the right answer, Millie. You've just won yourself. Well, you've won Gracie a fifth prize. Let's find out what that prize is. You have won yourself the Accidental Time Traveller, Millie. Five incredible prizes. You have smashed multiplier. And now you've got a decision. Of course, you can keep on playing. The question's getting harder as every day passes. But if you want to return, if you want to try and win a sixth, you can choose to do so, knowing that if you get the next question wrong, you walk away empty-handed. Or you can walk away. You can receive all five of your prizes. And we'll send them to your door today, both for you and for Gracie. The decision is a biggie, but Millie, it's over to you now. What would you like to do this morning? Walk or multiply?
3: This one's really hard, but I think I'm going to multiply one more time.
1: You are risking all of those prizes. Millie, let's hope it's the right decision. We'll find out next time here on Fun Kids.

0: It's Fun Kids Breakfast here with me, George, on a big day for English football fans. Because, of course, England are kicking off their World Cup campaign in America, Mexico and Canada. We are all hoping we can follow in Scotland's footsteps and start the World Cup with 3 points. And I'm very excited. I am just back from the East Coast of America, where I've been on my holidays, and I've been soaking in the World Cup fun. I went to and FIFA World Cup fan zone there and watched the opening game, which was brilliant. I watched the first USA match in New York, which was very, very fun. So I've been soaking in the World Cup atmosphere over in America, and I'm kind of bringing it back with me, and I'm very excited for the opening game, England's opening match today. We are talking all things World Cup every single day on The Breakfast Show. We're looking ahead at the games coming up, the host cities, the star players, and more. It's very, very exciting. All on the way this morning as well, I should say.
1: I like to move it, move it.
0: After this,
1: I like to move it, move it.
0: From Madagascar.
1: I like to move it.

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2: I am back on the Fun Kids VIP birthday red carpet. Today, Rafa is turning 5 years old. Already had your party at a trampoline park, which I imagine was amazing. And you're going to be supporting Brazil in the World Cup, Rafa. Good luck to Brazil. Not too much luck, though. That one then beating England or Scotland. Ren, happy 7th birthday to you. You're not that happy that you're at school today, but it's sports day. Come on, that's a good day. You're doing air hop with your friends at the weekend celebrating Gloucester. Ren, have a fantastic 7th birthday to everybody celebrating their birthday today. This next song is dedicated to you.
0: This is Fun

and Ordinary. It's Fun Kids Breakfast here with me, George. So the World Cup is well and truly underway, and for Scotland, obviously, off to a flying start. England hoping to do the same today as we kick off our campaign. Now, every day in the World Cup, I'm going to give you a run through of some of the big games, well, all the big games from the day, information on some of the biggest and best players, and we're going to take a look at some of the host cities as well. First up today, Portugal. Congo, that's in Texas, in Houston. Cristiano Ronaldo, still doing Ronaldo-esque things, or, well, can he? We'll find out today if he's still got what it takes to be one of the best players in the world. Then, of course, England taking on Croatia. That is in Dallas. Big game, England versus Croatia is a repeat of the 2018 World Cup semi-final. That didn't end well for England, hoping for better today. Then later on, we've got Ghana and Panama playing in Toronto, Canada. Ghana got a very pacey attacking flair. Panama, they bring fighting energy, so it's going to be a good scrap that. Rounding things off late into the night, Colombia face Uzbekistan in Mexico City. Colombia bring lots of attacking talent, so it's going to be good. Uzbekistan are one of the tournament covers, so they're going to look to make more history. Four big games. It's a big World Cup Wednesday. We're going to take a look at one of the host cities, Houston, Texas.

this way. Cause you can take the VK out of the aisle, but you can't take the aisle of the VK. If you wanna make it hype, not a moment to waste. Make it loud, make it live, make it jump to the bass. Make it what you want, but you better make it.

Good to be bad. It's Descendants 3 on Fun Kids. So every day I'm going to take a look at one of the World Cup host cities. It's being played, this World Cup, across three countries, of course, the United States, America, Mexico and Canada, Portugal and Congo playing later today in Houston, Texas. The game is at the stadium, which is home to the NFL's Houston Texans. It holds 72,000 fans, but it's had a bit of a World Cup makeover, bringing brand new natural grass in. Plays on artificial grass. Houston is America's fourth largest city. It's a real huge, diverse place with more than 140 languages spoken. So loads of amazing people, amazing food there as well. World famous Tex-Mex. It's also known as Space City thanks to NASA's Johnson Space Center, where astronauts train and blast off. And then, you know, if a player's shot, you know, misses the target, ends up in Rose Ed, you know, maybe it's going to be hitting one of the mission launches. That's so cool. Sports fans will also follow the Astros in baseball in that city and the Rockets in basketball. Famous locals include superstar Beyonce. Very, very good. So let's hope the Portuguese fans can sing as in tune as the pop queen herself. Right, every day we're also going to be looking at World Cup superstars who will be in action on the day. Of course, with England kicking things off, we're going to look at one of our own after this.

a bit of Whitney and Kygo on Fun Kids Breakfast. Yes, England are kicking off their World Cup campaign today. I'm very excited. And every day on this show, we're going to spotlight not just English players, but the world's best, the world's biggest superstars, and find out a little bit more about them today. We are, though, going to start with an English player. The one and only Jude Bellingham. Will he start today? That's the question. Or will Morgan Rogers get the nod? We will find out later. But Jude was born in the West Midlands in Stourbridge. He burst onto the scenes as a teenager for Birmingham City before heading to Borussia Dortmund and then to plays now. He's still only in his early 20s, but he's already become one of the most complete midfielders in the world. He can tackle, he can create chances, he scores a load of goals and has a huge engine. He can get up and down that pitch, can Jude. The kind of player who likes to take control of a match and drive the ball forward and pop up with big moments like we saw in the Euros when England need a goal. Jude could be the man to sort us out against Croatia. Keep an eye on Jude making those late runs into the box and maybe bagging a goal. Good luck to Jude and to all Team England. Tomorrow we've got a different player in our spotlights, but for now we're just going to say, come on England.

0: forget about us and listen to Fun Kids Breakfast here with me, George. My film club is taking on Cars today. I don't know if you've been watching any of the ITV World Cup footage. If you have, you may have seen the opening credits, which features that brilliant song Life is a Highway from Cars. So I thought we'd put it in the film club. That's coming up. First, though, let's get ready for whatever today is going to throw at us. We need to be classroom sharp. And the best way to do that is, of course, by saying, Robot, fire up that riddle.
1: 10% ready. Launching today's challenge. 30%. Powering up difficulty level. Project complete. We're robot riddle ready. It's time to work some muscles in the mines. Today's riddle question is, what kind of dog never bites? I'll reveal the answer after this song, here on Fun Kids.

0: Harry Styles and American Girls. First, though, we head back to Robot with the answer to our Wednesday? What day is it today? Wednesday morning riddle.
1: Welcome back to Fun Kids. Let's recap today's riddle. Today's robot's riddle question is, what kind of dog never bites? It's time to find out if you crack today's riddle. The answer is, a hot dog. Well done if you got it right. Here's a round of applause just for you. If not, better luck next time.

comedian playing to hundreds of thousands of people. I'm seeing him on Friday. And I'm very excited. It's Harry Styles, American Girls All Over the World. Right now, this week's brand new one to watch tune. It's Dolly Style and Beach Please.

0: style. This week's Once Watch Tune here on Fun Kids Breakfast. My film club is on the way, but first it's time for some news. And here is the team at Children United today with what's going on.
1: This is Rosie at TVCU with your news for today. It's finally here. A nation will come to a standstill tonight as England play their first World Cup game. To add to the expectation, they're ranked fourth in the tournament, but have tricky opponents in Croatia who stopped them reaching the final in 2018. One sports psychologist, Dan Abrahams, has a tip which he thinks could give England the edge. He says they do better when they play in red, rather than their traditional white, pointing out it was their World Cup winning colour the only time they lifted the trophy way back in 1966.
2: Red is exciting. It's about passion. It's about desire. You focus your attention better when you wear red. You're more aggressive. You're more assertive.
1: England have gone back to red shirts as their away kit for this World Cup, but tonight it's all white, with a special gold patch on the sleeve to mark exactly 60 years since they won the World Cup. A little-known goalkeeper, 40-year-old Vazinha of Cape Verde, has gained over 6 million followers on Instagram after a heroic performance against European champion Spain. In one of the shock results of the World Cup so far, Cape Verde, a tiny island nation ranked 64th in the world, managed to draw 0-0 against one of the tournament favourites, Spain, ranked second. Another shock was the sacking of Tunisia head coach Sabri Lamouchi after just one match, the first time this has ever happened at a World Cup. It followed Tunisia's poor 5-1 defeat to Sweden. Taylor Swift's original song, I Knew It, I Knew You, from the Toy Story 5 soundtrack, has hit the top of the British charts, giving her a 7th UK number 1. It's also her 15th number 1 in the States, the most by an artist this century. And the American superstar has broken yet another record. At the age of 36, she's become the youngest female songwriter ever to be enrolled into the Songwriters Hall of Fame. Among a host of other world records she holds, Taylor Swift is the richest female musician with an estimated wealth of around $2 billion, about £1.5 billion.
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3: Have you got an idea for a story?
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Lights, camera, action! Welcome to George's Film Club, where I tell you about great films that you and the family can watch. Today's film is Cars. The Pixar classic follows Lightning McQueen, a racing car, who accidentally ends up stranded in a quiet desert town and learns that winning isn't everything. It stars Owen Wilson as Lightning McQueen in this classic film, which you could check out on Disney Plus. It's got beautiful animation, fantastic characters, heart, warmth, and a brilliant soundtrack to boot. You should check it out because it's fun, it's colourful, and it's full of high-speed racing action. That's a wrap on today's Fun Kids Film Club, but I'll be back next time with another must-watch movie.

0: 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All right, time for some factual goodness, courtesy of our brilliant young radio reporter, Ollie.
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2: 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In 1963, George Bush attended Phillips Academy in Andover, Massachusetts. While this actually intended to mock the other school's team, it makes for a great true story.
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0: Thank you, Ollie. And what a more factual goodness tomorrow. Right now, Ed Sheeran, it's Bad Habits.

0: music's from Disney Wish. You're listening to Funkin' Smokers. Dan is on the way with the Animal Hour. Now, we've been talking all things World Cup today. It's so exciting. We are in the midst of one of the best sporting tournaments, arguably the best sporting tournament. 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That is with this amazing Heroes Prize Bundle. 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So you can win this World Cup Greatest Moments book, the World Cup Greatest Moments colouring book as well, and Generations England Heroes, looking at 100 of England's greatest ever players. So that is an incredible bundle of books. We love the Ultimate Football Heroes series, and to be a chance of winning, answer this question: where is the World Cup hosted this year? A, North America, B, Europe, or C, Asia? If you do know the answer, head to funkidslive.com. Good luck.
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0: Hello?
1: Hey, beautiful. Prince Philip.
0: Oh, hi, Philip.
1: Yeah, we met at the ball. I was the handsome one who was wearing
0: it. Hey, Philip, tell me if this sounds like a phone hanging up.
1: Yeah, it totally does. Hello? Oh, I see.
0: Hello?
2: Fee-fi-fo-fum. I smell the...
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0: Oh oui, c'est fantastique, Sébastien. 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
2: It's a slimy, slippery, feisty, froggy tune. It starts our animal hour on Fun Kids and Fun Kids Junior. My name is Dan. You and me, we are going to walk through the wild, if that's okay. Your adventure, your goal, is to spot some of the greatest creatures around. We'll dive under the ocean for something that snaps. We'll soar through the sky for an enormous, winged, brilliant beast. Right now, it's Jody with the A to Z of Wildlife.
3: Greetings, explorers, and welcome to the amazing A to Z of Wildlife with me, Jody. Today, the letter and animal is...
4: A, B, P. It's for piranha.
3: Piranhas live in huge groups which are called shoals and can be found in rivers in South America. They are most active during dusk and dawn when it's not too bright. Piranhas are a shimmery gold and dark olive green colour with a red underbelly. Their bodies are covered in so many taste buds that when something floats past, they can tell if a creature is worth eating or not. Piranhas are super scary fish. Did you know that they actually feed on meat? They tend to eat insects, fish and seeds, but when they feed together in groups, they can eat something as big as a horse. When they do, they can get very excited and their feeding frenzies can strip carcasses in minutes. Ugh!
4: Wild fact!
3: Piranhas have rows of very sharp teeth, which can bite through steel, and even, wait for it, human fingers! Ugh!
4: Wild challenge!
3: Here's a challenge for you. Try to find out what other fish eat meat. Maybe you can find a wildlife encyclopedia, or you and an adult can search the internet for wildlife sites. I've got one. Sharks. Yes, they're fish, and they eat meat. Have you got any ideas of any others? Right. I'm off to have a swim in the Amazon, but I'll be back soon with another letter from the amazing A to Z of Wildlife. See you soon!
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0: on your Animal Hour. Time for a game of Who's Calling, then, where we have a beast from the wild. They phone us up, but who is it? Alright then, hello, who's calling, please? Well, that's a loud, sudden shriek, isn't it? Who is making this screechy scream? Do you know? Have a think, and I've got some clues for you next.
1: This is Fun Kids. 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

0: Slamming Dogs on your Animal Hour. We're trying to work out who this is. Any idea which creature is making this sudden, sharp, shrieky screech? So they look a little bit like a horse, but a bit messier. Their hair goes all over the place. Found in farms all around the country. Who could it be? Have a think. We'll see if you're right in a sec. Oh, you might find them in this place with Charlie and Lola.
1: Hello, Farmer Lottie.

the Brilliant Beast. 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Do you know which creature makes that noise? That sudden, sharp, screechy shriek from a farmyard near you. They look a little bit like a horse, but with very messy hair. Any idea who could it be? Last chance. 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Well done if you said it's a donkey today. We'll have more creatures calling in tomorrow.

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1: It's a tiger! Run!
2: Listen to all those fantastic sounds from the jungle. That's what we do. You and me, we walk through the wild every day on Fun Kids and Fun Kids Junior. We find the best beasts around. Sometimes they come to us. 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

0: Lovely llamas, our furry friends on your Animal Hour. It's Dan, it's our journey through the jungle on Fun Kids and Fun Kids Junior. And we're halfway through. Loads more of your favourite nature noises. We'll squeeze in all the best safari songs with something that's slippery in just a sec. Also, you can say hello to one of the strangest birds around. They can roar really loudly. They can run really fast. 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See how they get on next.
1: This is...
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a slippery, slimy song. 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
1: Yeah, take Pumbaa here. Why, when he was a young warthog.
0: When I was a young warthog.
1: How you feeling?
2: It's an emotional story.
1: He found his aroma lacked a certain appeal. He could clear the savannah after every meal.
0: I'm a sensitive soul, although I seem thick-skinned. And it hurt that my friends never stood downwind.
1: I was always here for you, and I resent that.
0: Oh, the shame!
1: Yes, he was ashamed.
0: I thought of changing my name.
1: I mean, to what, Brad?
0: And I got downhearted. Every time that I farted, are you gonna stop me?
1: No, I'm not. You disgust me.

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True, yes. And I fortunately know a little magic. It's a talent that I always have possessed. And here lately, please don't laugh, I use it on behalf of the miserable, lonely, and depressed. 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
1: I don't know.
0: Life's full of tough choices, isn't it?
1: No. This is wrong. 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
0: Fine, then. 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Go back home to Daddy. 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Go ahead. Make your choice. 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It won't cost much. Just your voice. You calm, fortunate soul.
2: Yes, sir.
0: But true. 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Like a scare from off your tail, or drop a blood inside the bowl.

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0: 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Just play the notes, Jack. Focus, breathe, and smile.
1: Very impressive work, Julietta and Ryan. Next up, please welcome our final contestant, Jack.

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1: My name is Delilah and I've asked for a story about six tortoises saving the world.
0: 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And concentrating, she was excited to see that wings were sprouting from her shell. Big, beautiful wings. 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
1: It's Wednesday afternoon. We'll kick off with something super sunny after a tune from Descendants.

it's a Super Sunny song on Fun Kids. My name's Dan, Wednesday afternoon. Hopefully you've got a little bit of that where you are. Is the sun out? Is it scorchio? Fingers crossed for the rest of the week. Sometimes it can be a little bit too baking, can't it? And you just want to dive into something ice cold. Then this tune really helps out. The Aquabats giving us a pool party now.

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1: It's the Aquabats with a pool party on Fun Kids, Lady Gaga and Ariana Grande in a sec. Now imagine seeing stars from the West End right in the middle of London, and you don't even need a ticket. This weekend, West End Live brings some of the biggest musicals in the country to the heart of the city in Trafalgar Square, and it's completely free. Expect songs from The Lion King, Wicked, Matilda the Musical. 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And we've got loads of days out on our activity

It's a Supergirl super tune, JoJo Siwa on Fun Kids. My name is Dan. It's time for today's Would You Rather question. One very tricky choice you need to make will get a little wild for a Wednesday. Would you rather have ears like an elephant, or would you rather be covered in spikes like a hedgehog? What are you thinking? Spiky or droopy ears? We'll run through your options after Joel Corry. MNEK, Head and Heart on Fun Kids.

It's a fruity tune, slimy, squishy, and super sweet apples and bananas. It's Dan, you're listening to Fun Kids. Now, would you rather have ears like an elephant or spikes like a hedgehog? Well, spikes like a hedgehog, you would look really mean, you would look really tough, but when you're trying to give your mum or dad a cuddle, I mean, they're not going to come that close to you because, well, they'll get all spiked. And if you're trying to relax in bed, it would be prickly, really hard to get comfy. Or you could have long ears like an elephant, which means you could hear everything, but they'd reach down to the floor and you might trip over them. Have a think. We'll get your answer on Fun Kids next.

Camila Cabello, it's Havana on Fun Kids. We'll sail the seven seas with Andy and the Odd Socks in a sec. Right now, let's sort out this wild and wonderful problem. Would you rather have ears like an elephant or be covered in spikes like a hedgehog? What are you thinking? What are you choosing? Shout out your answer now. I'm going to have big elephant ears. Because I love my music, right? That's why I play you my favourite tunes every day. If I've got big ears, then there's so much more ear to listen to them. I could hear all the guitars, all the piano, all the drums. I would know what every song is up to all the time. That's what I'm thinking. What about you? Listen, if you've got a would you rather question that I could ask tomorrow, you need to tell me, all right? Funkidslive.com for that. So easy to say hello.

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1: We're hapless, we're mapless, our crew is rife with slackness, but we're happy to be on the seven seas. We don't eat our five a day, and we

going on an adventure with the pirates and Andy and the Odd Socks on Fun Kids. Let's play that for Ren, celebrating her birthday today in Gloucester. You can't wait, Ren. You're off to Airhop over the weekend with all your best mates. Ren, I hope you have a brilliant day. Thank you for telling us about it. And if it's your big one soon, make sure we give you a shout out over at funkidslive.com. I know it'll make you happy.

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0: Bluey on Fun Kids. 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Things are really heating up. It's so silly. This week, we've got a swimming situation and a sibling showdown.
2: This is Judge Vex. The cases and people are all real. Judge Vex's judgments are final.
3: I'm 8 and my case is that my brother keeps on jumping on me. 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And
4: 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My teacher is really strict, and I think I can do it. And I just like don't like the lessons anymore.
2: Get ready to enter the court of Judge Vex.
0: Yeah, the cases are real. Her decision is final. What will she choose this week? 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

0: David Guetta, Becky Hill, Ella Henderson on Fun Kids. And well, loads of crazy creatures are ready to say hello in the Animal Hour after two. I want to make sure you're ready for the brilliant beasts. So, can you tell me, what do you call a group of lions? When they're all together, what are they called? Here's a clue, they're really happy about it. Have a think and we'll see if you're right in a sec.
1: This is...
2: Would you ever want to be sent up a chimney or be made to pick up poo? Really, Jobs from the Past is a series all about jobs that children had to do. 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Plus, listen to hear all about countries where children still have to work. 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

0: such a sunny song. I hope it's nice and hot where you are. George Ezra, anyone for you on Fun Kids, it's Dan. Are you ready to see the best beasts around? It's our animal hour in just a moment. I asked you, what do you call a group of lions when they're all together? The clue was they're really happy about it because it's a pride of lions. Very happy and proud. We might see some galloping our way in the animal hour on Fun Kids next.
1: This is a story about changing the world, even if you don't know how.

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1: Oh, wow, that is a stumper. I just don't know.
0: Oh, he didn't know. The dinosaur didn't know how to change the world.
1: You know, I would like to come with you to see how this works out.
0: So they met up with this penguin, asked, how do you change this world? The penguin said,
2: I'm a creature of habit. It's really hard for me to say.

0: questions about why that one lion had a computer.
1: This is Fun Kids.
2: 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This is cold. 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The life I knew is over. 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But a tiny voice

0: the UK. It's just gone 2 o'clock. 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
1: We are jumping into the jungle, the best beasts in the world. They are all here to say hello with Feisty Frogs after some muddy music.

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1: Oh, it's fantastic, Sebastian. 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
3: 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My name is Dan. You and me, we are going to walk through the wild, if that's okay. Your adventure, your goal, is to spot some of the greatest creatures around. We'll dive under the ocean for something that snaps. We'll soar through the sky for an enormous, winged, brilliant beast. Right now, it's Jody with the A to Z of Wildlife.
4: Greetings, explorers, and welcome to the amazing A to Z of Wildlife with me, Jody. Today, the letter and animal is...
5: A, B, P. It's for piranha.
4: Piranhas live in huge groups which are called shoals and can be found in rivers in South America. They are most active during dusk and dawn when it's not too bright. Piranhas are a shimmery gold and dark olive green colour with a red underbelly. Their bodies are covered in so many taste buds that when something floats past, they can tell if a creature is worth eating or not. Piranhas are super scary fish. Did you know that they actually feed on meat? They tend to eat insects, fish and seeds, but when they feed together in groups, they can eat something as big as a horse. When they do, they can get very excited and their feeding frenzies can strip carcasses in minutes. Ugh!
5: Wild fact!
4: Piranhas have rows of very sharp teeth, which can bite through steel, and even, wait for it, human fingers! Ugh!
5: Wild challenge!
4: Here's a challenge for you. Try to find out what other fish eat meat. Maybe you can find a wildlife encyclopedia, or you and an adult can search the internet for wildlife sites. I've got one. Sharks. Yes, they're fish, and they eat meat. Have you got any ideas of any others? Right. I'm off to have a swim in the Amazon, but I'll be back soon with another letter from the amazing A to Z of Wildlife. See you soon!
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0: It's Cheeky Monkey on your Animal Hour. Time for a game of Who's Calling, then, where we have a beast from the wild. They phone us up, but who is it? Alright then, hello, who's calling, please? Well, that's a loud, sudden shriek, isn't it? Who is making this screechy scream? Do you know? Have a think, and I've got some clues for you next.
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0: Drumming Dogs on your Animal Hour. We're trying to work out who this is. Any idea which creature is making this sudden, sharp, shrieky screech? So they look a little bit like a horse, but a bit messier. Their hair goes all over the place. Found in farms all around the country. Who could it be? Have a think. We'll see if you're right in a sec. Oh, you might find them in this place with Charlie and Lola.
1: Hello, Farmer Lotta.

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They look a little bit like a horse, but with very messy hair. Any idea who could it be? Last chance. All right, well done if you said our creature calling in is a donkey. Well done if you said it's a donkey today. We'll have more creatures calling in tomorrow.

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1: 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What's that?
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0: 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What's that? It's a
1: tiger!
0: Run!
2: Listen to all those fantastic sounds from the jungle. That's what we do. You and me, we walk through the wild every day on Fun Kids and Fun Kids Junior. We find the best beasts around. Sometimes they come to us. You don't need to move far. 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
0: Wait a second. 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
1: A cow!
0: Oh! 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

0: Lovely llamas are furry friends on your Animal Hour. It's Dan, it's our journey through the jungle on Fun Kids and Fun Kids Junior. And we're halfway through. Loads more of your favourite nature noises. We'll squeeze in all the best safari songs with something that's slippery in just a sec. Also, you can say hello to one of the strangest birds around. They can roar really loudly. They can run really fast. They've got wings, but they can't fly. See how they get on next.
1: This is...
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slippery, slimy song. It finishes off our journey through the jungle today. We will be back with another walk through the wild with all the greatest creatures around at the same time in the same place tomorrow.

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1: It's Wednesday's home time, halfway through the week, Lynn. Let me get you back from school. We'll time travel with the Fairly Odd Parents after Ariana Grande.

Ariana Grande, We Can't Be Friends. Wednesday's home time. It's halfway through the week. You're listening to Dan. Awesome to be back with you in the afternoon. Just gone 3 o'clock. I will play BTS in just a sec, the 17th of June. Let's wish a huge happy birthday to Rafa, riding the birthday roller coaster today. Having a brilliant birthday party at a local trampoline park near you this weekend, Rafa. Make it brilliant with loads of ups and downs. It's a trampoline. You've got to do the ups and downs joke. Also, happy birthday, Ren. You're turning 7 years old today in Gloucester. You've been at school, but it was sports day for your birthday. Well, I hope you won all the medals for your birthday. And you can't wait for air hop over the weekend with your brilliant mates. Ren, have an awesome day. And if it's your big one soon, let us know when. Thunder

0: for the day.
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0: Galantis, no money on Fun Kids. My name's Dan. Have you ever thought about one of the strangest creatures around? Snails. A hard shell, ever so slow. Where does their slime come from, though? In our new Science Quest podcast, I ask animal expert Chris Holland all about it.
1: Oh, snails. Fascinating animals, but not just snails, slugs as well we can talk about, because they all create this mucus from what's called their foot, which is the large sort of flat bit at the bottom of their body that they touch the ground with. And you're in for a bit of a treat today, because we've recently found out some really interesting observations that haven't been reported before, so this is actually an exclusive. So, how do snails and slugs make slime? Well, on the bottom of their foot, they're covered with millions of little cells, and those little cells squeeze out the mucus, and it forms a very thin layer underneath the body of the animal. But where most of the mucus comes from, which we've just found out, is from under its chin.
0: Whoa, is there a more disgusting sounding word than mucus in the world? Sounds like what it is, mucus. Thank you, Chris Holland, for that. You can explore more of the universe with me and learn about brilliant beasts in our Science Quest podcast. 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

Lewis Capaldi, Someone You Loved on Fun Kids. Wednesday's home time. Getting closer to summer. How would you like to go on holiday with me to space? I cannot wait for Fun Kids Science Quest Live this year. I'm travelling to theatres all around the UK with a space special. We will travel from there across the galaxy. We will blast off through the roof and land on a planet somewhere. 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
1: Well, I think we can say for certain that that's a birthday that goldfish will never forget. Now let's go to our chopper for the

0: Bill. Bill, what's happening down at Madison Square Garden?
1: Yeah, they had to delay the Knicks game because there are a bunch of bumblebees driving all over the court. You might say there's too much traveling.
0: Bad job, Bill.
1: And I'm being told I'm fired.
0: All right, and Wendy has the weather for us. Wendy, what can you tell us about the week ahead?
2: Well, things should definitely be on the calm side. We have fairly sunny skies for the rest of the week and heading into the weekend with only a slight chance of some clouds on Sunday. And also, there are

Wow, New York, what an exciting day. Though you'd think those bumblebees would also be interested in going to Queens. And I'm being told I'm also fired. Oh, well. We listen to-

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0: Playing the yes-no game with us today. It's Ahana. We're headed to London. How are you, Ahana?
1: I'm good.
0: So you're 8 years old. What's the most exciting thing about being eight?
1: You get to have fun because you're young.
0: Okay, yeah, that makes sense. Is it just you at home? Who else do you live with?
1: My mum, dad and sister.
0: Okay, what's your sister's name?
1: Ashman.
0: Have you been playing the yes-no game with them? Have you been practicing?
1: Yes.
0: Who's the best in the house?
1: Me.
0: I hope so, because you're challenging me and I am a master. So, Ahana, here's how it's going to work. You've got 1 minute and you need to answer all of my quickfire questions. You can't say yes, you can't say no, you cannot repeat yourself. If you win, you get to give a shout out to whoever you like. If you lose, that shout out goes to me. Do you accept those rules?
1: I do.
0: All right, well, let's play the yes-no game in 3, 2, 1, and we are playing. Ahana, how are you?
1: I am good.
0: Yeah, have you had a good day?
1: Yes.
0: Oh! Ahana, you said yes.
1: Oh, no.
0: What happened?
1: I just forgot.
0: No, okay, well, those are the rules. Ahana, because you've said yes, that means you need to give me a shout-out, all right?
1: Okay.
0: So, take a deep breath and follow everything I say. Repeat it after me, please. My name is Ahana.
1: My name is Ahana.
0: Oh, I'm 8 years old.
1: I'm 8 years old.
0: I live in London.
1: I live in London.
0: The capital of England.
1: The capital of England.
0: The king lives here.
1: The king lives here.
0: He is very royal.
1: He is very royal.
0: I am rubbish.
1: I am not rubbish.
0: No, no, no, no, no. This is the rules, Ahana. I am rubbish.
1: I am rubbish.
0: And Dan is the greatest yes-no game player ever.
1: And Dan is the greatest yes-no game player ever.
0: Ahana, thank you so much for playing.
1: I'm a Fun Kids listener.
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0: Andy and the Odd Socks, Ninja Big on Fun Kids. Not long until England kick off their World Cup campaign later today. How would you like to get ready for that? 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We've got more goodies in there too. 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If you want to win the lot, a huge World Cup bundle with Ultimate Football Heroes, let me know. 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A, North America, B, Europe, or C, Asia? 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

Ed Sheeran, it shivers on fun kids. Let's crown our hometown hero, where we celebrate the legend that gets you back from school. Tell me yours, funkidslive.com. That's what Harsimran has done. Hey, Harsimran. Hey, you want to shout out for your mum. You're in Ascot. You say she's amazing because she drops you off and picks you up every day. Well, the ultimate all-round hometime hero. She does the whole school run completely. And you say she is just the best ever. And you want to say a huge hello. So let's give a shout out for our hometime hero today, nominated by Harsimran in Ascot. It's your mum. And let's play this from Rita Ora on Fun Kids.

0: the UK. It's just gone 4 o'clock. This is the club with Bex.
1: You know what? It absolutely is. Hello, welcome to the show.

0: DJ Snake on Fun Kids. All right then, it is Bex here in the club, and it's a big old show, because on the way for you after five, I'm chatting to Carnegie Award nominated author JP Rose about her brand new book, which I adored. I've also got a big competition for you. You could win a bundle of footballing goodies, and there's a brain busting question, good news dude, and of course lots of epic tunes.
1: This is
2: Would you ever want to be sent up a chimney or be made to pick up poo? 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

one question and three songs worth of time to figure out the answer. Today's question is all about trees. I want to know roughly how many trees are there in the United Kingdom. Now, of course, this is a pretty difficult one to calculate, but roughly, on average, how many trees do you think there are in the UK? Yay!

Let's have the answer to my brain-busting question, shall we? Today's question was all about trees. I wanted to know roughly how many are there in the UK. Well, the answer is kind of difficult to figure out, but it is roughly a tremendous 3.5 billion. Yeah, roughly 3.5 billion trees in the United Kingdom. Well done you if you got that right. How did you get that right? How on earth did you do that? You give yourself a pat on the back while we check out this. It's Harry Styles and American Girls.

0: Lainey, psst, Lainey, can you stop humming that song? It's so distracting.
1: Sorry, Jason. 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
1: Lainey?
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2: And Steven, well, he could be our manager.
1: All right.

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Now, after 6 o'clock on Friday, I've got the Friday night party. 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

0: 101 Fun Kids. Now, there's a brand new episode of the Judge Bex podcast. This is the podcast where I don a judge's wig. No, really. And I get to judge people. Here's a little sneaky peek of what I'm trying to explain.
1: This is Judge Bex. The cases and people are all real. Judge Bex's judgments are final.
2: I'm 8 and my case is that my brother keeps on jumping on me. I wanted a lion at Christmas a couple of years ago, and then he just like ran in like, I'm gonna get you, and then just like jumped up on me. And
3: I would like to quit swimming, and my parents, my mum, are saying I cannot. My teacher is really strict, and I think I can do it. And I just like don't like the lessons anymore.
1: Get ready to enter the court of Judge Bex.
0: It's a big one. What will my rulings be? You've got to download to find out.
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1: Prayer ridings and castles. Did you hear the hot goss? We have sent Dan from the afternoon show on the road with the Science Quest podcast. He is going to do a live science show, especially for you. And he's going to be all around the UK. He's got Sheffield and Cambridge coming up very soon. 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

I could be the perfect daughter, but I come back to the water, no matter how hard I try.

Shaw, Joel Curry, Ella Henderson on Fun Kids on the way for you. Still to come, I've got good news, dude. If there's some good news in your life, tell me about it at funkidslive.com/good. I might give you a shout out. We've also got JP Rose here with her award-nominated book, Birdie. It's a bit of a step back in time to World War II. I absolutely adored it. I can't wait for you to hear all about it after 5 o'clock.

0: hope you have fun tonight.
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0: Oh, how rude!
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1: Yes, Sierra, we've got it covered.
3: Oh, wait, I forgot one thing. Just give me, like, 2 more minutes.
4: I'm gonna be

0: place. All right then, we got some Taylor Swift on the way for you. But first, it's time for some news. Here's the team at Children United today with what's going on.
1: This is Rosie at TVCU with your news for today. It's finally here. A nation will come to a standstill tonight as England play their first World Cup game. To add to the expectation, they're ranked fourth in the tournament, but have tricky opponents in Croatia who stopped them reaching the final in 2018. One sports psychologist, Dan Abrahams, has a tip which he thinks could give England the edge. He says they do better when they play in red, rather than their traditional white, pointing out it was their World Cup winning colour the only time they lifted the trophy way back in 1966.
2: Red is exciting. It's about passion. It's about desire. You focus your attention better when you wear red. You're more aggressive. You're more assertive.
1: England have gone back to red shirts as their away kit for this World Cup, but tonight it's all white, with a special gold patch on the sleeve to mark exactly 60 years since they won the World Cup. A little-known goalkeeper, 40-year-old Vazinha of Cape Verde, has gained over 6 million followers on Instagram after a heroic performance against European champion Spain. In one of the shock results of the World Cup so far, Cape Verde, a tiny island nation ranked 64th in the world, managed to draw 0-0 against one of the tournament favourites, Spain, ranked second. Another shock was the sacking of Tunisia head coach Sabri Lamouchi after just one match, the first time this has ever happened at a World Cup. It followed Tunisia's poor 5-1 defeat to Sweden. Taylor Swift's original song, I Knew It, I Knew You, from the Toy Story 5 soundtrack, has hit the top of the British charts, giving her a 7th UK number 1. It's also her 15th number 1 in the States, the most by an artist this century. And the American superstar has broken yet another record. At the age of 36, she's become the youngest female songwriter ever to be enrolled into the Songwriters Hall of Fame. Among a host of other world records she holds, Taylor Swift is the richest female musician with an estimated wealth of around $2 billion, about £1.5 billion.
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0: Oh, you know it. I've got a big song from Taylor Swift right now. A classic. Shake It Off.

Fun Kids on the way for you in the next hour. I've got a brilliant competition. I'm chatting to an award-nominated author, JP Rose. Plus, I can squeeze in Activity Quest. But first...

0: on then, it's time for Activity Quest. This is when we tell you about awesome days out that you can go on. And today's awesome day out is, well, if you've ever wanted to stand right next to the sun, you can. Because this summer you can get a lot closer than usual at the Wakefield Exchange, where a gigantic glowing sun called Helios has landed indoors. I've heard about this. It sounds incredible. It's a 6 meter wide sculpture where you can see the details of the sun. If you want to find out a little bit more, go to wxwakefield.co.uk to find out how you can see the sun.
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0: Perry Grip on Fun Kids, cat flushing a toilet. Alright then, it's time to chat to a brand new author here in the club. This is JP Rose. Let's hear a sneaky peek from their brand new book.
1: She was lost in a maze of tunnels in the depths of the earth. Lost forever. Help! Help me! Please help me! Birdie began to scream louder and louder and louder. It's me, Birdie! Please help! Help me! Someone help! She carried on calling until her throat was hoarse and sore from the coal dust, and her sobs took over. Leaning against the rocky wall, the silence was louder than ever. Before she'd had time to think what she was going to do next, she heard something to one side. She swiveled towards it. Is someone there? Her heart was beating so hard and fast, it made her feel dizzy. Hello? Who's there? Birdie heard the noise once more. She stepped back. Keep away. Please, just keep away.
0: That was JP Rose reading from the brand new book, Birdie. Hello, welcome to the show.
1: Hello, how are you?
0: I am good, thank you, because I have been reading your book, and meeting Birdie was a real joy, because what a great character she is.
1: Ah, she is really a character from my heart. I loved writing her. She was a joy. She's so full of fun, adventure, heart. She's probably one of the favourite characters I've ever written about.
0: She's so lovely. So we should tell our listeners, this book is set in 1950s Yorkshire. So you've got Birdie, who's been moved from her kind of care home to some relatives she's never met before, her great aunt and great uncle. And it's a bit of a change of pace for her to go from the city to this countryside.
1: It really is, because Birdie has been cocooned in a very happy bubble in Leeds, and all of a sudden her whole life changes. I mean, she has been wanting a family of her very own, but not quite the family she actually gets. But it's huge change, because she hasn't been outside Leeds, so she has to go all the way to this little village of Barringtondale, to the Yorkshire Dales, and even getting on a train is new for Birdie. Everything's new for Birdie, and the noise of the city is so familiar for her. But then suddenly everything from what Birdie says, the taste of the air, even the air tastes different. It tastes fresh and clean compared to Leeds. So everything she has to get used to.
0: And her aunt and uncle are, you know, they're not used to having a kid around either.
1: They're not. Her uncle is probably got, much more welcoming. But when Birdie arrives, it is not the welcome she expected. It's not the noisy, fun, happy children's home she's used to. It's a very quiet, almost quite scary for Birdie, that whole environment she finds herself in with her great aunt and uncle, because her great aunt doesn't talk to her very much. She's not quite sure what she's done wrong. And Birdie is a chatterbox, and her great aunt, really does disapprove of her from the start. So it is really an adventure, not of just of her new life, but of navigating this new family and the idea of what a family looks like.
0: We'll hear more from JP Rose after this.

0: Bloom on Fun Kids, that is Unbreakable. All right, let's go back to that chat with JP Rose.
1: I also, before I let you go, I want to talk about the fact that the Yorkshire dialect is really ringing through this book, which I love. Like, tell, you know, the and that kind of thing. Like, you don't get many Northern books, especially not books written with that dialect.
2: No, it was a real love letter to the North for me, because I used to say thee and thou and I, you know, when I was growing up. And so to go back to write a book set in 1952, it was really important for me to try to be authentic as possible. I obviously couldn't do it too heavily with the dialect, because then it would be very difficult to read. But I just wanted to sprinkle it in to make it as real and as authentic as possible. And to me, the dialect is very much part of these Yorkshire characters.
1: Oh, for sure. Absolutely. I really did love this book. And lots of other people did as well, because the Carnegie Awards are getting involved. Congratulations on the nomination.
2: Thank you so much. I was delighted, very surprised, but absolutely delighted. Mainly not just because, I mean, it is one of the most prestigious children's awards, but it allows Birdie to be read by children who might not have picked up that book, because they obviously do the Carnegie's Shadowers Choice Awards, where the, you know, children can read the books, the shortlisted books, and discuss them and talk about them. So for me, that was a joy that Birdie would get into the hands of so many more children.
1: It's honestly, the Carnegie's, if our listeners don't know, a really, really big deal. Did you celebrate when you found out you were nominated?
2: I couldn't believe it. I burst into tears, and then I had a cup of tea and a piece of cake. Yes.
1: I mean, that fits Birdie. I'm sure Birdie would do the same
2: really
1: thing as
2: does.
1: Well. And when are the big awards? When do we find out who's won?
2: 23rd of June.
1: Okay, so it's coming up. Well, congratulations. I love Birdie. I thought she was such a great character and so brave and fun and kind. So I'm really glad she's been nominated and she's been recognised. Congratulations, and thank you again for telling us all about Birdie.
2: Thank you.
0: I loved that book so much. If you want to find out more about it or any other books I've been reading recently, just download the BookQuest podcast.

0: Becky Hill in one song. You are welcome. We've got some sing-along soundtracks on the way for you, but first, we're going back in time.
1: Really? Did kids do that?
0: Hey, Dan, I've been reading Lord Shaftesbury's journal again. Did you know that 200 years ago, more kids worked in the countryside than in factories?
2: Working in the countryside sounds kind of nice. Let's have a look.
3: It might be romantic to consider a life working in the countryside. And of course, children in rural communities have always worked, since the earliest days, helping feed the animals, cleaning the stables, collecting water and picking crops. However, in these times of plenty, agriculture remains a large employer of our children. And with increased demand, the work has become much more hazardous, with the prevalence of unscrupulous gangmasters, such as the one advertising here.
0: Look at the advert, Dan. It says, turnip picker wanted.
2: Well, that doesn't sound too bad. What's not to like about a turnip?
0: Hold on, Dan. I think we're about to find out.
2: Wow! What an enormous field! I'm guessing turnips?
0: Oh, it's freezing! Who knew turnips were harvested in winter? Look, that man must be the gangmaster.
4: You look like healthy folk. Why not join my gang? 20 of the finest workers a farm could hope for. I'll find you work, whatever the weather. Today, picking those here turnips is what's needed.
0: Let's give it a go. It's better than standing still.
2: Bex, a lot of the other workers look pretty young.
4: Young? They're not young. You should see my bird scarers. They're the real little ones. Scrawny little things. Not strong enough for picking turnips, but they're good at keeping birds off the crops in the spring. And don't forget the stone pickers. That's a really useful job. Making sure there aren't any big stones that might break the plough.
0: Wow, that sounds really exciting.
4: Well, there's a job for everyone around here. They get a couple of shillings each week, and for that, their families will be heartily glad. They wouldn't get that for fooling around with a stick and hoop now, would they?
2: But why are you using kids? Surely there are enough adults to do the work.
4: That's as may. But children are 5 times cheaper than a great hulking adult. And quicker too. Well, they are if you whip them hard enough.
0: You hit them? That's awful.
4: I can't have them wandering off. Sometimes I tie a rope to some of my boys, just as long as the field it is. So if they stand up to stretch, I can give it a tug and pull them off their feet. That'll learn them.
0: These turnips are stuck really hard to the ground. It's difficult to get them out.
2: Yeah, and the leaves are so icy, they make my fingers sore.
0: And my back's already aching. How long do we have to do this for?
4: Day starts at sunrise. You'll be picking from 6 in the morning until dusk. Same as the adults, of course.
2: Out here all day? What are we meant to eat? Turnips?
4: Stealing from the crop will earn you a beating. Although, I know some will try it, especially when they're harvesting the corn. I know what folks are like, but don't you even dare think about it. Don't you make me get my stick out. Go on, get back to work.
2: This is terrible. Look, close the book, Bex. Let's get out of here. Looking on the internet, it says that many kids still work on farms. But whilst in the UK that might be to help with newborn lambs and the like, apparently in other parts of the world, in places like Bolivia and Paraguay, children have to work harvesting sugarcane and other crops. Also, they earn money for their families. We're lucky that people like Lord S work to help protect children.
0: Yeah, working all day outside, freezing in the winter and boiling hot in the summer. I think I've gone off turnips for good.
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0: Here more then, it's time to go to the movies. I've got some tunes on the way from some brilliant films like Disney's Descendants, Snow White, and this from Shrek 2.

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1: I'll make you fancy, I'll make you great.
0: The kind of gal the prince would date.
1: They'll write your name on the bathroom wall.
2: For happy ever after, give Fiona a call.

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1: You can swoon on the moon with the prince.
0: Do this tune.
1: Don't be trapped, you'll be fine.
0: Your fist will have rock hard as
1: cheese and play.
0: Thursday, stay.
1: Have some chicken crackers.
0: Make a tuck, get a nail, and place the perfect hair. Lipstick minus.
2: Look. Thank you very much, Fairy Godmother, but I really don't need all this.
3: The Fairy Godmother song on Fun Kids from Shrek 2. Right, we have got a competition on the way for you. You could win a junior football kit of your choice and a bundle of World Cup books. I'll explain more after this.

0: the original Snow White and the Seven Dwarves. That's Whistle While You Work on Fun Kids. And right now, it's competition time. I am giving away a junior football kit of your choice, personalised with your name on it, and three brilliant football books as well. So these books are World Cup Greatest Moments, World Cup Greatest Moments colouring book, and Generations England's Heroes. 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Now, we have got all of these prizes for you to win. All you've got to do to enter is go to funkidslive.com and tell us, where is the World Cup being hosted this year? Is it A, North America, B, Europe, or C, Asia?
1: This is

0: here. Well, I'd love to stop and chat, but I have to go and clean out my handbag or something.
1: Age does not wither her.
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0: 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This is The Club with Bex.
1: It definitely is. Oh, hello there. Welcome to the show if you just tuned in.

Paddington the Musical and Marmalade on Fun Kids. Now, I've just realised the next song I'm going to play you is called Butter, which means basically I'm playing two songs in a row about things you can spread on toast.

Lauren, Ordinary on Fun Kids. All right, it's time for some good news. Dude, this is when I share some good news that has been sent to me by a Fun Kids listener. Today's good news has been sent to me by Macy, aged 14 years old. Macy's good news is that she has been asked to direct her school play. Macy, this is massive. To direct it means a lot of responsibility, but you must be very, very good indeed at directing people. And if you've got some good news like Macy did, let me know at funkidslive.com/good. I might give you a shout out tomorrow. This

0: Shakira on Sun Kids and try everything from the Zootropolis movie. Now, do you fancy winning a bunch of stuff? Because you absolutely can do that with George's Marvelous Multiplier. This morning, in the breakfast show, Millie bagged her fifth prize playing the game. She's doing really well, and she's decided to risk it all to gamble and see if she can multiply tomorrow. Will the gamble pay off? 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
1: I know you moved on to someone new. Hope life is beautiful. You were the light for me to find my truth. I just wanna say thank you.

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it was. Oh, I haven't played that for ages. I love to hear it. Next up, I've got a brand new tune from Dolly Style, a big new girl band. 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Please.

Rider on Sun Kids, Eurovision hero, who is this year going to be performing at the Palladium in their big musical for summer. I think it's called Jesus Christ Superstar. If you've got a ticket, if you're going to see it, let me know what it is like. Anyway, from one legend to another, that was Sam Rider, and this is K-Pop Demon Hunters. Golden!

0: Independence on Fun Kids. Now, we have got a brand new episode of the Book Quest podcast, and this week I'm chatting to two award-nominated authors. The Carnegie Awards are next week, and both of the books I'm talking about have been up for a nomination. This is a little sneaky peek of Rob Harrell, who is one of our guests.
1: All rational thinking has stopped. The sound of blood rushing in my ears is almost I can hear. The best I can describe it is that my brain is a trapped badger and all it's doing is reacting, which helps explain what happens next. Mr. Kellerman tries to put his hands on my shoulders and my inner cornered badger lashes out. My panicked brain sees even his attempt to calm me down as a threat, and I hit him. My arm lashes out and I hit him hard across the face with the back of my wrist. It makes a sickening pop sound, and I know it hurts too because his face and body react. He winces and steps back, stunned. But immediately, even as I hear gasps from the class and someone yelps, he's apologizing to me. My fault. My bad. Don't grab the bear. Whatever that means. I'm a bear? I sink to the floor. My legs aren't working right, and all I can hear is my racing heartbeat and that whooshing in my ears.
0: That was Rob Harrell with an excerpt from the brand new brilliant book Popcorn. And that is from a bit of the book where our main character is having a panic attack. Is that right?
1: Yeah. He's having a bad moment there, let's say.
0: Yeah. So this is all about Andrew, who is suffering with anxiety, and his worst nightmare idea is that this was to happen to him at school. That's what he's kind of struggling with through the book, isn't it?
1: Yeah, it is. He's a kid who has really bad anxiety, and he has a day that just keeps getting worse and worse. You know, he feels like a kernel of popcorn sitting in hot oil, so he wonders if it keeps getting hotter and hotter, what's going to happen if he pops? And, the day builds towards that.
0: It's such a good book, and it's so incredible to read. If you want to find out more about Popcorn, just download the Book Quest podcast.
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such a good song from such a good film. That is from Mulan on Fun Kids. Hey, just a reminder, Connor's going to be here at 7 with his next big thing. He is playing my favourite band ever. I can't believe he's doing it. He's playing Belle and Sebastian, It Only Takes One Lion. I can't wait to hear this tune. Honestly, it's going to be epic.

Sapphire, 7 in the Pop 7 at 7 tonight. Big tune to kick off. And then at 6, Le Sserafim. This is Boom Parlor. 6. Dalla tu cuerpo alegría, Macarena, que tu cuerpo te da la alegría que se vuelva.

Safe at 5. And just before that, number 6, Le Sserafim, Boom Parlor. Big, big, big tunes. Loving it so far. And in at 4, Alex Warren, Ordinary. 4.

top 7 at 7 tonight. All right, should we break into the big top 3? I think so. And let's do that with a massive new piece of music in at 3. Afrojack teaming up with Sia and David Guetta. This is called Awake Tonight. 3.

0: 7 at 7. What a tune. All right, one more song to play. Then we're going to find out the big number one.
1: 2.
0: And in at 2, it is the cast of K-pop Demon Hunters. Really close to taking the number one spot tonight. But yeah, tonight they're at 2 with Soda Pop.

We had Alex Warren with Ordinary in at 5, Miles Smith, Noel Horan and Drive Safe at 6, Le Sserafim, Boom Parlor, and at 7, Ed Sheeran with Sapphire. 6 songs all done, and tonight we're in the pop

5-10 minutes, and we are changing it up at the moment, playing you loads of different tracks for the official FIFA sound, and I cannot wait to play you another one in a moment. That is on the way, and I'll get you checked into the homework crew as always as well, just after 8 o'clock. Right now though, let's move on with the tunes. Dolly Style is on. This is called Beach Please on Fun Kids.

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0: kids. Right then, are you ready for a new Next Big Thing? Here we go.
1: The Next Big Thing.
0: Yeah, the moment we are playing you loads of new Next Big Things because the World Cup is happening and I am

Azazam on Fun Kids, and before that, next big thing, Stormzy, Friday, Blessings on Fun Kids, another one happening in tomorrow's show, and now new music, Miles Smith and Hold Me in the Dark on Fun Kids.

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And here's Kygo now, teaming up with Whitney Houston. Hi, love.

So if you're working through some homework right now, getting that homework done for the next hour before bedtime, well, basically, I'm getting you checked into the homework crew to let you know you're not alone during homework time. No, no, no. I'm with you every step of the way, playing all your favourite fun kids tunes. All I ask from you is that you give that homework 100% of your effort. That is the deal. And the tunes that I've got on the way for you in the homework crew, the likes of Harry Styles, Galantis, Ariana Grande, Benson Boone, Years and Years, all the good ones. And we begin the homework crew with this.

Evening, Connor with ya. How you doing? If you're in the homework crew, by the way, hopefully you are all good and you're feeling better about homework because you're in the crew. This is going to help. It's new music. Ariana Grande is back. It's called Hate That I Made You Love Me.

Jarvis turning 7 as well. Happy birthday to you in Gloucester, and a massive happy birthday to Dolly turning 10. Happy birthday to you in Liverpool. funkidslive.com/birthdays is the place to go. Let us know about yours. You never know, you could get a birthday shout out. And here's the cast of K-pop Demon Hunters now on your birthday, guys. It's Golden!

0: Lady Gaga, Bruno Mars, Die With A Smile. Oh, I'm funky. It's right, Martin Watson, Bruno Mars on the way. Looking forward to getting that tune on for you. First, though, I want to tell you all about a podcast that you've definitely got to check out. Now, listen, this week in Judge Bex's courtroom, things are heating up. Oscar and Lily are locked in a sibling showdown after Lily complains that Oscar keeps bouncing on her and Olivia is taking on Mum in a battle over swimming lessons, arguing she's ready to stop while Mum insists there's still more to learn. Wow. Do you want to hear how those cases unfold? Do that by searching for Judge Bex wherever you get your podcast from. And if you've got a case for Judge Bex, you can also get involved at funkidslive.com right now. Let her know. You never know. Judge Bex could get it sorted. And here's a little taster of what you can expect from this week's episode.
1: This is Judge Bex. The cases and people are all real. Judge Bex's judgments are final.
2: I'm 8 and my case is that my brother keeps on jumping on me. I wanted a lion at Christmas a couple of years ago, and then he just like ran in like, I'm gonna get you, and then just like jumped on me. And
3: I would like to quit swimming, and my parents, my mum, are saying I cannot. My teacher is really strict, and I think I can do it. And I just like don't like the lessons anymore.
1: Get ready to enter the court.
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safe on the Funk Kids. That is it for me. Thanks for getting us on. Back with you tomorrow from 7. Enjoy the first England game kicking off in a moment. All right, and Taylor Swift on now. See ya. I had a

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And you don't have to find the answers, just keep trying. 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

just thought I'd try. I miss you so much. I just feel like that we've got so much to catch up on. I want to hear how little one is. And maybe I can try and see you in a couple of weeks. But I'm out tonight. Studio tomorrow. But yeah,

is coming to pause. My country's coming apart. The whole thing's becoming such a bumbling farce. Was that a pivotal historical moment we just went stumbling past? But here we are.

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Fun Kids. Back to back calming tracks. Welcome to Nights on Fun Kids.